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Antenne Hamburg, Playlist Update, Foo Fighters, Caught in the Echo.

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1: 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About to check outside the games. And you know what I'm talking about. Just let me know if you wanna go to that home out on the range. They got a lot of nice girls.

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Schmitz Sixpack. Busted flat in Baton Rouge, waiting for a train.

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you do what they told you. Now you do what they told you. Now you do what they told you. Now you do what they told you.